0: little things of jade, and traffic jams and anagrams and bills we never paid.
1: How lovely it was. We who could laugh over big things were parted by only a slight thing.
0: I wonder if we did the right thing. Oh, well, that's life, I guess.
1: I love your dress.
0: Do you?
1: It's pretty.
0: Thanks for the memory of faults that you forgave, rainbows on a wave,
1: and stockings in the basin when a fellow needs a shave. Thank you so much.
0: Thanks for the memory of tinkling temple bells, alma mater yells,
1: and Cuban rum and towels from the very best hotel.

0: Say, by the way, whatever became of those pajamas?
1: Huh?
0: Huh?
1: We said goodbye with a highball.
0: Then I got as high as a steeple.
1: Did you?
0: But we were intelligent people.

0: I really can't stay.
1: Baby, it's cold outside.
0: I've got to go away.
1: Baby, it's cold outside.
0: This evening has been
1: hoping that you drop
0: so
1: in.
0: So very nice.
1: I'll hold your hands. They're just like ice.
0: My mother will start to worry.
1: Beautiful, what's your
0: My
1: hurry?
0: Father will be pacing the floor.
1: Listen to the fireplace.
0: So really, I'd better scurry.
1: Beautiful, please go.
0: Well, maybe just a half a drink more.
1: Put some records on when I fall.
0: The neighbors might
1: But baby, it's bad out there.
0: Say, what's in this
1: no
0: drink?
1: Cabs to be had out there.
0: I wish I knew how.
1: Your eyes are like stars
0: to
1: right now.
0: Break this spell.
1: I'll take your hat. Your hair looks swell.
0: I ought to say no, no, no,
1: Mind
0: sir.
1: Mind if I move any closer?
0: At least I'm gonna say that I tried.
1: What's the sense of hurting my pride?
0: I really can't
1: Oh, baby,
0: say.

0: cold outside.
1: The answer is
0: baby,
1: no.
0: Baby, it's cold outside.
1: The welcome has
0: How
1: been
0: lucky that you dropped
1: so
0: in.
1: So nice and warm.
0: Look out the window at that storm.
1: My sister will be suspicious.
0: Your lips look delicious.
1: My brother will be there at the door.
0: Waves upon a tropical shore.
1: My maintenance mind is vicious.
0: Gosh, your lips are delicious.
1: Or maybe just a cigarette more.
0: Never such a blizzard before.
1: I've got to get home.
0: Baby, freeze out there.
1: Say, lend me a coat.
0: It's up to your knees out there.
1: You've really been drunk.
0: I thrill when you touch my
1: but
0: hand.
1: But don't you see?
0: How can you do this thing to me?
1: There's bound to be talk tomorrow.
0: Think of my life long.
1: At least there will be plenty implied.
0: If you've got pneumonia,
1: I really can't
0: get over that old doubt.
1: Oh, but it's cold outside.
2: Jude Garland e Mickey Rooney em How About You, de Burton Lane e Ralph Fried, do filme Calouros na Broadway, de 1941. Shirley Jones e God McRae cantando a ultra-romântica People Will Say We're In Love, de Richard Rodgers e Oscar Hammerstein, do filme Oklahoma, de 1956. E por último, Esther Williams e Ricardo Montalbán cantando Baby It's Cold Outside, de Frank Loesser, no filme A Filha de Netuno, de 1949. 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
3: Come here.
4: Oh, you mad romantic Russians.
3: If you had studied Kamachev, you would know what I am talking
4: about. Who's Kamachev?
3: Was one of our greatest scientists. He has proved beyond any question that physical attraction is purely electrochemical.
4: I happen to have worked on the same subject for about the same amount of time, and I have very good reasons for believing otherwise.
5: When the electromagnetic of the female meets the electromagnetic of the female, if right away she should say, this is the male, it's a chemical reaction, that's all. And though you fascists may answer with hisses, the same applies when you're Mr. and Mrs. Hey diddle diddle with middle class kisses. It's a chemical reaction, that's all. Say in love with you I fall, and in love with me you also fall. Though the uninstructed faction call it mutual attraction, it's a chemical reaction, that's all.
3: You don't believe in Kamachev?
4: No, ma'am.
3: Then what is your theory?
4: My theory is there is no theory.
3: But you are attracted to me, and obviously there must be scientific reasons.
4: Oh, there are reasons. But they have nothing to do with electromagnets.

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I

0: Kamachev once observed the behavior of 40 turtles for 3 months, and he discovered...
1: After watching your appeal from every angle, there's a big romantic deal I've got to angle, for I've fallen for a certain luscious lass.

0: 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I'd love to make quite sure of you.
1: You just don't react chemically or otherwise, do you? Don't you ever let yourself go?
2: Go where?
1: I don't know, just go, go, go. Don't you ever feel so happy that you just want to dance all around the room?
2: Happiness is the reward of industry and labor. Dancing is a waste of time.
1: Well, I like wasting time. Ha! Well?
2: You go, go, go, but you don't get anywhere.
3: A música do cinema.

0: No, do not mess with Mr. In Between. 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
1: Oh, listen to me, chillin', Anna. You will hear about the eliminating of the negative and an accent on a

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1: Where?
0: At the stockyard. Are you ready?
1: Let's slaughter them.
0: My partner, Millicent Scott.
2: And nothing at all.
0: Watch the arm, it only bends one way.
2: T for two and
0: two for T.
2: Two, four. Where are you going?
0: Over here on the other foot.
2: Wait for me.

0: running.
1: The sack could play the Palladium, or even the Yankee Stadium.
0: I was lost.
1: He was lost.
0: The losing dice were tossed.
1: They were tossed.

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1: Oh.
0: You dance pretty. Go on, go on, go on.
1: Oh, Your Majesty, I didn't realize. After all, I'm not a dancing girl. In England, no woman would dance alone while a man is looking at her.
0: But you will dance with strange man, holding hands, etc.
1: Yes, but not always a stranger. Usually a very good friend.
0: Good, then we'll dance together. You show me. Chich, chich, chich.
1: Well, it's quite simple, a polka. You count 1, 2, 3, and 1, 2, 3, and 1, 2, 3, and... Sure.

0: something wrong.
1: I know, I forget then. Next time I remember.
2: One, two, three, and one, two, three, and one, two, three, and one. Splendid, Your Majesty.
1: Splendid, splendid.
0: You throw me off count. And one, two,
2: and one, two, three, and one, two, three.
3: Deborah Kerr e Yul Brynner cantando Shall We Dance, no filme O Rei e Eu.